0: Good morning, guys and gals. Here we are once again trying to figure out the true identity of this mysterious person that we have all come to know. But today is the most important day of my life because today we have with us the person who has the salvation of the world in his hands. The salvation of the world in his hands.
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0: The salvation of the world.

everybody low with a love song that he made. 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

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And I dreamed your dream for you, and now your dream is real. 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When you can fall for chains of silver, you can fall for chains of gold, you can fall for pretty strangers and the promises they hold. 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
1: aye aye ake ake
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